0: Hello and welcome to The Hilltop. I'm Joe. On this show, we'll talk about a different topic each week and play some songs to go along with it. We will talk in English, but I know you can handle it.
1: 皆さん、こんにちは。ジェフ・ウーです。ザ・ヒルトップへようこそ。この番組では毎週違うトピックについて話します。そしてそれにちなんだ音楽をかけます。これから全部英語で話しますが、みんなで英語と音楽を楽しみましょう。
0: Hello, Jeff.
2: Hey, Joe.
0: We are your hosts and welcome to the Hilltop.Joining us on the hill is our old French money-keeping producer, Roy. Hello, Roy.
3: Am I stingy?
0: No, you can't use it anymore. You're just keeping it as a memento.
2: Interesting.
0: Yeah. Interesting. I'm just guessing that Roy has lived in France at some point in his life. Would I be right in saying that?
3: Yeah. Maybe 8 months.
0: Okay.
2: And you actually did.
0: That's a fair old stint. Where in France were you?
3: Paris.
0: In Paris.
3: Yeah.
0: And may I ask which decade or century?
3: Six decades ago.
2: Wow.
0: Okay, so definitely they would have been using the franc at that time. Right? As money?
3: Yeah.
2: Wow.
0: Yeah. So,
2: quite a connection.
0: Yeah.
2: Why are we talking about that today?
0: Because today, Jeff, we have a special guest.
2: Oh.
0: A new teacher to KIT.
2: Right.
0: Please welcome Russell Franck.
4: Good to be here.
2: What an intro there.
0: Yeah, sorry, that was a... and I apologize for instantly, not mocking, but noticing your surname.
4: Oh, yeah, no problem. Yeah. It's, we get a lot of that in America as well. Yeah. Always have to go to restaurants to say it's F-R-O-N-K.
0: Right.
4: Mm. So thank you for pronouncing it right, because they'll usually then call... Frank, party of four. I appreciate it.
0: Well, you know, that's okay. And actually, the way I spelled it was F-R-A-N-C, which is Frank. But in France, they would say Franck.
4: Right. But you can't read on the radio, though, so it's, it works out.
0: The spelling works perfectly on the radio. Yeah, yeah. Exactly. That is an interesting surname. Where is it? Like, is it originally Germanic?
4: Yes, that'd be German, Dutch, around that area.
0: Right. Mm. Yeah. Of course. So Russell's joined us from where did you come from to be here today? I mean, nationality wise or before you lived in Kanazawa?
4: Right. So, well, nationality, I'm from America. I was born and raised in Florida. And just after I graduated from university, I came straight to Japan to teach English. And I taught in Kansai for about 17 to 18 years. Took about 3 years off to do the graduate program at Kansai University, and then just moved to Kanazawa in February to start teaching here.
2: Wow. Welcome.
4: Thank you.
2: So you've been in Kansai for quite a while.
4: Yes.
2: I'm assuming since on the other side of the coast, it must be pretty different.
4: Yes. And not only that, it's in a basin. So living in Osaka, there's hardly any rain. You'll get a thunderstorm maybe once or twice a year.
2: I see.
4: And here in Kanazawa, the weather is a lot closer to what we have in Florida.
2: I see.
4: So as soon as I moved here, we had two thunderstorms. I actually felt way more comfortable.
2: Yeah. Oh, interesting.
0: Of course, Florida is famous for deep snow.
4: Yeah, all that snow we have. We had snow in Miami once in 1969. It was small flurries, and there were so many traffic accidents because people freaked out.
0: I bet they did.
2: Wow.
0: Yeah. Interesting. Sounds like the UK.
4: Yeah.
0: We have a lot of snow, but, you know, still people freak out. You should get used to it. Wow, so you've been in Japan, actually, we've been even in Kansai longer than most of our students have been in Japan.
2: Yeah.
4: Yes, I realized that when I heard the students' birthdays were like, yeah, many of you are Heisei 18, 19, 20. Wait, that's when I got here. Oh, my gosh.
2: Wow.
0: Yeah.
2: Any big surprises when you first arrived here?
4: When I first arrived here, my house was completely snowed in.
2: So we
4: got there about a couple hours before the moving trucks and had no snow shovels, no anything. You can't buy those in Osaka to bring them here. All the stores were closed.
2: Right.
4: And so we get there and we had to call one of the teachers here, Matthew Schwab, and was like, Matt, the movers can't get in. Can you bring us a shovel, please? We just can't get in.
5: Wow. Man. So that's Matt, who we interviewed a little while ago now. Mm. Mm-hmm. So you guys are friends.
4: Yes.
5: Yeah.
4: Yeah, very good friends. He was the best man at my wedding.
1: Oh, right. Wow.
5: Wow.
1: Man.
5: That is good friends.
4: Very good friends. Yeah.
5: The very best man.
1: Yeah.
5: Mm. Are you married in Japan?
4: We got married in 2013, back in Osaka. And I met my wife actually when I was living in Nara. So I lived in Osaka for a while, lived in Nara. Mm. We were both on the JET program, and then we met and then got married and moved back to Osaka to teach English again. So
5: that is a dear, dear story.
1: Wow.
5: A dear story. Anyway, I really enjoy... I don't know how to introduce this song, actually. I was going to say Sex Machine Guns, but that doesn't really make sense. So this is a band called Sex Machine Guns.
4: Yes.
5: Can you tell us the name of the song?
4: So the name of the song is Onigunso, and it's named after basically the Onigokko, the game that you would play at recess. The song itself is a song about having to stay inside during lunch because you won't eat your vegetables, and so you can't go out to play.
1: Awesome.

0: And that was Oni Gonzo by Sex Machine Guns.
1: Yes. Mm.
0: Kind of a heavier start.
2: Yeah, yeah. Shaking the cobwebs off a little bit. Speaking of shaking off the cobwebs and Sex Machine Guns, when we talked to Matt, he revealed that he has 6 children.
1: Yes.
2: Have you produced any offspring recently?
1: Funny you should ask. My youngest daughter is about a month old.
0: Oh, wow.
1: And she is the third. Thank you. She's the third of 3 daughters. Wow. And they all have an older brother. So I have a total of 4 children.
0: Oh, wow.
2: 4 children. Wow. You got some catching up to do, Jeff.
1: Me too. On that.
0: Must be busy at home.
1: Yes, very busy, but it's very lively and it's very fun.
2: How old is the boy?
1: So the boy is 4 years old.
0: I see.
1: This is his second year of kindergarten this year.
2: So he's the older brother?
1: He's the older brother.
2: He's 4?
1: He's 4.
2: So you've got 4 under 4?
1: 4 under 4,
2: wow.
1: Yes.
0: Wow, okay. Yeah. Pretty
2: that
0: close.
2: Is busy and lively.
1: Very yeah. busy. They just keep coming. And yeah. it must be the Filipino blood, maybe.
2: Wowee.
0: Man, okay. I
2: wouldn't
0: imagine.
2: Have believed it. I wouldn't have believed it if you told me. But I think we should play a game, Roy.
0: Yes.
2: Jeff Roy.
0: With our guest okay. in the studio, as always, we have the guest share 3 things about themselves. And Roy, myself, and Joe will try to guess which one is not true.
1: All right. All right, so here are my statements. Number 1, my parents were Christian folk singers.
0: Okay.
1: Mm-hmm. Number 2, my sister designed my tattoo. And number 3, I was in a musical theater group in middle school.
0: Okay. We tried to ask some follow-up questions just yeah. to see if we can get any hints.
1: Okay.
2: I've got an obvious one. Can I go first?
1: All right.
2: Where's your tattoo?
1: I don't think I can reveal that on the radio.
2: Okay. It's bodily. It's on his body somewhere.
1: It's usually how tattoos work.
2: And what did she design, your sister?
1: She knows how much I love video games, and so she did a character from Final Fantasy.
0: Oh, wow.
2: Okay. Got a question, Jeff?
0: I was going to ask about the second one as well, actually, about the tattoos. How many tattoos do you have?
1: Just the one.
0: Just the one.
2: Were your parents professional Christian folk singers?
1: More amateur, but they did tour on to some churches.
2: Got any questions, Roy?
3: I'd like to ask for number 1.
1: Right.
3: How many years did your parents sing?
1: I don't know how many years they sang. I know they were still singing when I was born, but they had to stop when my sister was born because she was just out of control. They couldn't take her anywhere.
2: I think once the contractions start, it's very hard to keep singing.
1: Usually. You can hit some high notes, but maintaining your voice is a bit difficult.

0: We're going to have to make a guess pretty soon. We haven't asked a question. So number three, what was your biggest role in the theater group?
1: So the musical theater group itself really just kind of put together show tunes and did medleys at certain events. But I got in through it because I played Peter in The Christmas Carol, who's Tiny Tim's older brother. And then the director said, we do a musical group. We have, you know, other children who have worked in the plays. Mm-hmm. And are you interested to join? Here's the kind of things we do.
0: Okay. Make a guess.
2: Yeah. I'm going to number one.
0: Okay.
1: Number one. Okay.
2: Yeah, number one. It's a lie.
3: I would want to guess number two. Uh-huh. I think that's the lie.
0: Okay.
3: Joe?
0: I was going to say number two, but just because I was going to say not your sister, somebody else.
1: I see. Okay. Okay.
0: What's the answer?
1: All right. The answer is number two.
0: Yes.
1: Number two is the lie. I don't actually have a tattoo.
0: There you go.
1: My sister is a tattoo artist, and she designed my parents' tattoos. My dad has one tattoo. My mom has one tattoo. My sister has a bunch of tattoos.
0: Okay.
1: The only one in my nuclear family who does not have tattoos.
0: So your parents are Christian singers?
1: Yes.
0: Our God
1: is
0: in the heavens.
1: We're Christian singers.
0: Our God is in the heavens.
1: Amen.
0: Oh, that's the name of a song.
1: Hey.
0: Who is it by?
1: That is by Shai Lin. It was actually by a research in Finland. He's the number four rapper in the world.

0: And that was Our God is in the Heavens by Shy Lin featuring God's Servants.
1: Yes.
2: So that's good. All right for some, isn't it? I can't afford a servant.
0: So your parents are folk singers?
1: They were folk singers.
0: Oh, okay.
2: And I was on the way in, I was just talking to Russell about how I used to be in a folk band.
1: Right.
2: And absolutely hated that genre of music.
0: And you were in the musical theater group?
1: Yes.
0: Nice.
1: Wow. Mostly did show tunes, not so much folk.
0: Ah, I see.
2: Well, I was going to sing a show tune, but I couldn't think of one. That's why I went silent for a second.
0: Now that you're in Kanazawa, or have you visited Kanazawa before you came here?
1: So I haven't visited Kanazawa before, but what's interesting is all my friends who are visiting from abroad, whenever I mention Kanazawa, they're like, oh, that I wanted to go there like next time. So they tell me about like, oh, it's the beautiful gardens and they've got like great seafood and like the castle.
0: Mm-hmm. I'm quite surprised. I feel like a lot of times I hear Kanazawa is quite popular among friends and people who are visiting.
2: Yeah.
0: But living here, I guess I don't really feel that way.
2: No?
0: Well, I'm glad it's popular.
2: You don't live in Kanazawa though, Jeff.
0: But like, I don't. Yeah, I'm just kind of surprised sometimes.
2: It's a beautiful place.
0: It is.
2: And it's got lots of history.
0: But usually when you think about Japan, it's like, you know, Kyoto, Tokyo, the big cities.
2: You're living in Kansai. So what's Kyoto?
1: Yeah, Osaka, Kyoto.
2: Kyoto. Nara. Did you feel like Kyoto and Nara in particular kind of over-touristed?
1: Kyoto definitely by the time I left. We tried to go see like the changing leaves. And you would get on a bus and like the bus would just go nowhere because there were so many people. You couldn't walk there because the sidewalks were packed.
2: Right. Mm. That's the kind of image I have.
1: Right.
0: I just can't imagine living there.
2: Yeah.
0: Like, I would go there for a visit for a day or so, but living with tourists everywhere.
1: Right.
2: But that's maybe part of the reason why Kanazawa is popular, is because right now it hasn't reached those levels.
1: Exactly.
2: So as a tourist, even though it's busy, if you go to Higashichaya area, the tea district,
1: right,
2: there's a lot of people there on the weekend and so on, but generally, it's not reached Kyoto levels yet, so it's quite a nice destination if you're a tourist to come and look around.
1: Yeah.
0: Any place you're looking forward to visit or check out?

0: Well, I'll actually be visiting Kendo-kun. I have some relatives who are visiting in a few months.
1: Nice.
0: So I'll show them around, and I will have been there for the first time as well. So that'll be interesting.
2: As a resident, use your residence card. If it's a weekend, you get it for free.
0: Okay. Oh, that's
2: worth
0: excellent.
2: Knowing.
0: Great.
2: Although it's not terribly expensive.
1: It's not, but, you know, it's nice to use that privilege.
2: They are, right? They might be putting the prices up there, right, for tourists from outside of Ishikawa, I think. Is that right? Outside Ishikawa or Kanazawa.
1: Oh, is that a recent news?
2: Yeah, including Japanese. Like anyone who visits from outside the region
1: Admission
2: will have to pay
1: basically
2: a slightly higher price.
0: Interesting.
2: But it's a beautiful garden. It definitely lives up to the hype.
0: Oh, I'm looking forward to it.
2: Yeah. Have you had a chance to go into Kanazawa and visit anything yet? Any restaurants or bars or cultural places you can recommend?
0: There was one great place that I visited with the Schwabs when they first moved here. It's called Tedori Fishland.
2: Oh, really? You went there?
0: Yes. It's an old theme park. We went to Ultraman show. It was great. Yeah. The rides are perfectly serviceable if you've got young kids. Mm-hmm. It's just a fun day for a low price. It's very enjoyable.
2: I've never been.
1: Yeah, I always see the Ferris wheel from a distance.
0: Take your daughter there.
2: Okay. Mm. I've cycled past it so many times.
0: It's great. It's great.
2: Okay.
1: So the rides are not too crazy.
0: Well, no, they're not too crazy at all.
2: They're not falling apart at the seams.
0: I wouldn't go that far.
2: Loose nuts.
0: You might be a little worried, but yeah.
1: Nice.
2: Cool. You're not going to be sent, you know, flying off into another world or something like that.
0: No roller coaster tycoon issues.
2: So. Well, should we play another song?
1: Yeah.
2: Oh, it's Other World.
0: Yeah, by Nobu Uematsu for Final Fantasy X.

0: And that was Otherworld by Uematsu Nobuo.
1: That's right. Yep.
2: Final Fantasy X.
1: That's right, yeah.
2: That doesn't make sense.
3: No, it doesn't.
2: Surely the first one was the...

0: the final.
1: You know. Nice one.
2: What's going on there? Final Fantasy X, anyway. Sorry.
0: Sound good.
2: A bit of observational comedy.
1: The fact that it's a Final Fantasy song, which is your favorite Final Fantasy?
0: My favorite Final Fantasy is 7, by far. The original one for PlayStation, yes.
1: Yeah, I think
2: wait, the original one is 7?
0: No, they've just made Final Fantasy 7 twice.
2: The original Final Fantasy... Well, are you serious now?
0: I am serious.
2: Are you jeffing with me?
0: I'm not. And in fact, the remake of Final Fantasy 7 has two parts so far. There is a third coming out.
2: Final Fantasy 7 3, which comes before Final Fantasy 8. Jeff, take it away. I'm done with this.
1: Well, not about Reps or our show today. I feel like we barely scratched the surface about Russell today. We'll have him back in the studio. Thank you for the listeners for joining us. If you have any thoughts, questions for Russell.
2: Well, if you can explain the Final Fantasy franchise to me.
1: Send us an email. We're always happy to hear from you. And as always, thank you, Roy.
3: Glad I could help.
1: See you next
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0: Bye-bye.